0: Hatch of Throwbacks on Q Radio, David Guetta and Becky Hill for you there. Now, I'm going to tell you about one cat, why it's gone viral. It's got something to do with a singer that I'm going to play in the next 10 minutes.
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1: Now, what is it with movies these days that there seems to be no original ideas left? Everything's either a remake, a reboot, a prequel or a sequel. And we've got another remake coming our way based on Ghost Rider. Do you remember Ghost Rider? Nicolas Cage starred in it not even that long ago. I feel like that was in the noughties. Anyway, there's a new one coming and it's going to star Ryan Gosling, which is the only reason I can get on board with it because, let's face it, anything with Ryan Gosling is going to be pretty damn good. It's going to be directed by Deadpool.

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1: with Mochan's Eurospar Fork Hill Road Newry. 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
2: Now, not much to report at this time, just in Belfast, the West Link approaching York Street and the M2, that's at Nelson Street. But other than that, no incidents or delays to report. If you do come across anything, the Q Radio travel line number is 90 89 0 110, or you can drop me a WhatsApp as well. Now, music on the way. We've got Teddy Swims, we got Keen as well, and your chance to play Things That Make You Go Hmm and get yourself a Things That Make You Go Hmm Q Radio mug.
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She's a perfect 10, but she wears a 12. Baby, keep a little 2 for me. She could be sweet 16, busting out of the seams. It's still love in the first degree.

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